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1: Book of Revelation, uh-huh. 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

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Ay, pay the price in

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Almost lost my life, you don't get it twice. 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

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Oh, you stupid now. 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I keep the fam together, they don't wanna see us unified. It's four of us like you and I and you and I. I'm the truth, shut up, you a lie. 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

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I have to go to work tomorrow, and I have to drive. 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What would you say?

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She went MIA, MIA, MIA, MIA.

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counterfeit. 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Headed to Wonderland right where Alice in. 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
1: Awkwafina, shorty bad, like Selena. 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I'ma call her Mia cause she mine.

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3: 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Love you. Be encouraged. Give me a call back. 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
4: Light. 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
6: What's up, Enlightenment? 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

0: Trying to be content, ain't trying to be complacent. Trying to stay grounded while I'm trying to break it. Trying to stay motivated, my motor's waning. I got invitation to the game, don't want to overstay it. Trying to be a great husband, trying to be a great artist. Trying to find inspiration, trying to find where our heart is, yeah. Trying to blow your mind and speaker, trying to buy it, never lease it. Trying to get some time with Jesus, trying to find my genius. Trying to hide my secrets, trying to find a reason. Trying to trust my ideas, trying to speed the process. Trying to stop reading comments, trying to find some confidence.
1: I'm trying to find my keys,
0: I'm trying to be respected. Trying to hit the checklist, trying to reach perfection. Trying to leave an impression, trying to put this phone down for a second. Trying to check it, I'm trying to live up to everything I expected. Trying to buy some Bitcoin, trying to buy some loyalty. Trying to find producer who want more than just the royalty. I'm trying to innovate, while everybody trying to imitate. Trying to make it look like I ain't trying.

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I'm trying to make a major impact with an indie budget. I'm trying to be present, trying to be faithful, trying to be grateful, trying to

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0: Lecrae Sober checking in. 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
1: 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Kind of like that beat just did.

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0: You don't look scared.
1: Well, you ain't supposed to.
0: Then you don't have to do it.
1: Yeah, well, I think I do.
0: You know, living with you, it hasn't been easy. People see me, but they think of you. Now with all this going on, this is gonna be worse than ever.
1: It don't have to be.
0: No, sure it does.
1: Why? You got a lot going on, kid.
0: Now I start to get a little ahead. I start to get a little something for myself, and this happens. Now I'm asking you as a favor not to go through with this, okay? This is only gonna end up

0: Yeah, in a way you are.
1: It's the last thing I ever wanted to do.
0: I know that's not what you want to do, but that's just the way that it is. Don't you care what people think? Doesn't it bother you that people are making you out to be a joke and that I'm going to be included in that? Do you think that's right? Do you?
1: You used to fit right here. I'd hold you up and say, this kid's going to be somebody better than anybody ever knew. And you grew up good and wonderful. It was great just watching. Every day was like a privilege. Then the time come for you to be your own man and take on the world, and you did. But somewhere along the line, you changed. You stopped being you. You let people stick a finger in your face and tell you you're no good. And when things got hard, you started looking for something to blame, like a big shadow. Let me tell you something you already know. The world ain't all sunshine and rainbows. It's a very mean and nasty place, and I don't care how tough you are, it will beat you to your knees and keep you there permanently if you let it. You, me, or nobody is gonna hit as hard as life. But it ain't about how hard you hit. It's about how hard you can get hit and keep moving forward. How much you can take and keep moving forward. That's how winning is done. Now, if you know what you're worth, then go out and get what you're worth. But you gotta be willing to take the hits and not pointing fingers saying you ain't where you want to be because of him or her or anybody. Cowards do that, and that ain't you. You're better than that. I'm always gonna love you no matter what. No matter what happens. You're my son.

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1: I've been grinding all day and all night. Hall of Fame on my mind. 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

Yeah, but yeah, I send this for Jimmy, but oh, da-da. Right, this is morning. See them, I send you a little sneak peek.

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0: 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This ain't a movie. This that real life. This my Uzi.
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Seasons change the color so quickly, it's hard to keep up with the leaves. Cause everybody leaves. On my birthday, Kobe, Gigi, and Seven Souls remind me that the tree of life is so uncertain. And tomorrow has unpredictabilities as colorful as the smiles that took off that day. May that Sunday morning resonate past trophies and trinkets and the ongoing pursuit of more to sober us with the humbling truth. My life and your life is just a vapor. And if what you see is all you see, then you do not see all there is to be seen. Quickly.

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1: Never thought I'd be doing this again, man. 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

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I thought that they would always ride for me. 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

Young Spitter, Ben Illa, in the museum, Ben Stiller, killer. 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
1: Florida's

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0: A time to grieve and a time to dance. 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
1: Yeah.

0: 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Yo, what do you feel when you hear a record like T-Dot's new one?
1: I love T-Dot's new record.
0: Right, but don't you feel like that's him creating tension, choosing to rock the boat? 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
1: Man, it felt like the struggle's realer than it ever been. We still in it though, right?

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5,000 deaths like these cowards. Cause the blood, sweat, and tears are the root of this power. And the winner's circle ain't fit for square counts. Yeah, we back. 5K.

0: The Dodgers have reversed course again. The team was criticized for inviting a specific group to Pride Night at Dodger Stadium, then criticized again for uninviting them.
1: A short time ago, the team announced it was re-inviting them.

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0: not knowing who God is. 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I mean, I had the same girl I got now for 2 years straight. I got a chain with a cross on it.
1: Yana, this man has clearly broken your law, and we the prosecution plan to prove that, and we've got all kinds of evidence, Your Honor.
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1: Your Honor, clearly your law states that if a man breaks but one, then the penalty is death, and we require

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die a thousand deaths like these cowards. Cause the blood, sweat, and tears are the root of this power. And the winner's circle ain't fit for square counts. Yeah, we back. 5K.

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He's not done with me yet.

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But

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1: Ball like I'm Donovan Mitchell. I grew up in a city where ops stand sing you a missile. I've been on my grizzle, put God over money like Bizzle, and I ain't even started to sizzle. Gave me the vision, I made a decision to

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1: 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And you can't touch this fresh paint flow. 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